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What's up to Christina in Hayward? 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

99.7 now. Number one for all the hits and Big Bay mornings. Got to say what's up to Tanya in Benicia. She is out there door dashing on this Saturday. Thanks for having us on. Also want to say happy birthday going out to Emily in San Jose. Zara Larson.

0: Need Your Love. 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Just about 5 minutes away. 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

0: Justin Bieber's Speed Demon on 99.7 Now, number one for all the hits and Big Bay mornings. 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

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I'm Dennis Martinez. 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
3: 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Let's start the party. What's up? How we feeling on the Saturday Night Night Show, fam? It's the world's biggest night show. Big Ree stepping in. Ready to kick it up. Club 997, the biggest party in the Bay, from the 707 to the 408 and everything in between. We got the man, the legend, my guy, DJ Klee, jumping to the mix, ready to set things off on 997 now.

0: 2026, a lot of graduations this week. SF State, San Jose State, the Spartans, the Gators getting it done. Cal State East Bay. We got some proms around the Bay Area tonight. So if you're going to be out and about, make sure you drive a little extra careful. And big shout out to the class of 2026, man. You did it. 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

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You might want to head over to our Instagram at 99.7now. See everything going down. We definitely got some of the clips from the performances, some behind the scenes moments. Definitely want to get over there and check it out. All right, enjoy that food out there too. I'm missing out on it. I'm kind of sorry.

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Mendez taking over your radio, all right? Big shout out to everybody on their way home. Night 2, Bottle Rock 2026. Hope you had a good time out there. Now it's Jose Melendez in the mix right here on the world's biggest night show. It's 9.

0: Jose Melendez. All right, look, I talked to Vivian earlier. She's heading out for a girls' night tonight in San Jose looking for something to do. I told her she definitely got to pull up to 5 points. All right, 21 up, no cover. All you got to do is mention Club 997. You walk her right up in that thing, okay? And of course, Jose Melendez is going to be in the building. All right, look, he's not done on your radio, though. He's still got another half an hour of nonstop music in the mix right here inside the Club 997.
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0: 97 on the world's biggest night show. It's 97 now. Big Ree locked in. Olivia less than a month away from her brand new album. And she sold out that tour hella fast, man. If you want to party tonight with Jose Melendez, make sure you pull up on him in the 408. It's going down at 5 points, all right? Tap in with him. Let him know what's up at DJ Jose Melendez. We keep this party going next with Jay Espinoza on 99.7 now.
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4: 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We got the world champ, Jay Espinoza, taking over. You ready for the next hour? 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

0: Got Temple rocking in the city on a Saturday night. Come on. Going out to Sack on a Sunday for R&B and Ribs at the Barn. So make sure you tap in with him on the gram. See if we can catch him live and direct in person at DJ J Espinosa. All right? It's Club 997 Big Reed here. Big shout out to the class of 2026 wrapping up their school year. Man, it was didn't it go by hella fast? I feel like it went by hella fast. All right? So yeah, man, big shout out to class of 2026. 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

0: 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He's everywhere like air, all right? At DJ J Espinoza across all socials. We keep this party moving next. 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

0: Y-K-E. And see what he got going on, man. My guy be traveling a lot doing this thing. I just seen the video he dropped when he was out in Thailand talking about his expectations have been elevated amongst these ladies out here. So I don't know, man. You got to tap your mighty mic. He low-key problematic a lot. Look, we keep this party moving in just a few seconds. Who we got coming up next? Okay. All right. Come on, man. We got the homie Matt Meyer taking over your radio on 99.7 now.
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5: 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All right, big shout out to everybody out and about on their way home. Maybe you're going to Denny's right now. Someone drop off a Moons Over Miami at the studio real quick, all right? We got

0: don't recommend it, but you feel me? Enjoy yourself. You only live once anyways, all right? Tap in my guy Matt Meyer across all social media platforms. It's at DJ Matt Meyer, M-E-Y-E-R. And catch him all around the bay, man, especially over there at Hawthorne. We keep this party moving next. 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
0: Let's go, let's go. What's up, my guy DJ Mike Cole? The most versatile DJ in the Bay, taking over your radio for the next half an hour. All right, got some Bad Bunny on the way. Gonna throw in some music from Drake. Got some Charlie XCX for everybody excited about outside.

Is you? Is you? Is you? Is you? Is you? Is you? Is you? Is you? Is you? Is you? Is you? Is you? Is you? Is you? Is you? Is you? Is you? Is you? Is you? Is you? Is you? Is you? Is you? Is you? Is you? Is you? Is you? Is you? Is you? Is you? Is you? Is you? Is you? Is you? Is you? Is you? Is you? Is you? Is you? Is you? Is you? Is you? Is you? Is you? Is you? Is you? Is you? Is you? Is you? Is you? Is you? Is you? Is you? Is you? Is you? Is you? Is you? Is you? Is you? Is you? Is you? Is you? Is you? Is you? Is you? Is you? Is you? Is you? Is you? Is you? Is you? Is you? Is you? Is you? Is you? Is you? Is you? Is you? Is you? Is you? Is you? Is you? Is you? Is you? Is you? Is you? Is you? Is you? Is you? Is you? Is you? Is you? Is you? Is you? Is

0: 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This is at DJ Michael. And get ready, because we're going to keep this party moving, man. We can't stop. We won't stop. 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

0: what else they do, man. 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

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It's 99.7. Now, if you out riding around, appreciate you tapping in with the show, man. Jamie killed it. Tap in with her on the gram, though, at Jamie Baby, JAYMEEBAABY. And book her to pull up to your next event, man. She be out here. She got some crazy equipment, man, all right? She has these wireless. I don't even want to get into it. Unless you're like a tech head, you know, into the equipment and stuff like that, you wouldn't even get it. She has some dope stuff. So if you need a DJ, tap in with Jamie Baby, all right? We continue this party next on 99.7 Now.

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0: What up with DJ Network, though? Come on, man. Let's keep it moving. The biggest party in the Bay right here is Club 997. If you're out on your way home from the club, appreciate you being here. Be safe. If you're with one of my Uber drivers or Lyft drivers, make sure you be respectful, all right? 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

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Now, Big Rig, we got DJ Network in his bag going crazy. Got some good music on the way.

0: 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It's Club 997 on 997 Now. Big Reed here. Big shout out to the fam tuned in all around the Bay Area. We appreciate y'all. Nice show, fam. Thank you for being my plus one. It's my time to get up out of here. But like I always say, if no one told Jay, love you today. Big Reed loves you. It's 997 Now. Peace.
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3: Thank you
4: very much, sir.
2: First off, what inspired your organization to begin hosting benefit events focused on underrepresented communities?
3: We were there watching the proceedings of the 50s and the 60s and the underrepresented communities in our struggle for representation. I'm a disabled vet, and at the beginning of this year, I began organizing veterans groups. In the process of that, we became affiliated with Indivisible up here in the North Bay and began being more and more active in the things that they were doing. And during the 60s and the 70s, one of the driving factors was the music and the art and the celebration. And we realized that that was a missing factor in what we were all trying to do. So my wife and I formed Audacity Rising, Inc., specifically to do fundraising benefit events, musically and artistically based. So far, we've done 8 really wonderful, successful events. We just had booked the Great American Music Hall for Juneteenth. The focus of the Juneteenth event, with the wonderful artists we've managed to engage in that process, will be about helping to raise funds for the ACLU and other like-minded organizations.
2: So can you explain the mission of the kinds of things that you guys do for families in their support? Do you see yourself making positive change for folks and their families?
3: The spirit of everything that we try and do with the event sets a tone of let's celebrate together, let's find our community, let's enjoy our differences. We have been very successful in that regard.
4: The other thing that needs to be spoken is that as important as it was to raise money, central to what we were doing was to build a community.
2: I think it's wonderful that you guys have, this huge musical element there. You know, Miko Marks, I'm a big fan of hers with the Resurrectors, also Mia Pixley. Right. Tell me about how it was that you guys got these wonderful artists to be part of this event and how important their contribution is.
4: Everything has been serendipitous, okay? The universe is blessing us.
3: Ryan, in her initial inspiration to reach out to Miko, went looking on Instagram and found her and reached out just with a simple, we're going to do a fundraiser, the Great American Music Hall with Mia Pixley. Would you be interested in joining us? And lo and behold, within an hour, she responded to us and connected us to her management. From there, it just snowballed. Everything that we have done in the process of reaching out to the artists have been incredibly responsive to us. And we've been blessed to become acquainted and affiliated with artists of incredible value and potential in all areas of recognition.
4: And cultural diversity. We were linked up with Sol Flamingo, only to find out that flamenco dance is actually been ascribed by the United Nations as the one all example of diversity and unification. And who knew that this was going to happen? And it was because a neighbor knew a neighbor that played with a guy. And everybody has this urgent sense of I want to do something.
3: Yeah.
2: And so how will the funds raised from this event be used?
3: Through the ticket sales. And thank you for bringing that up, because that is one of the emphasis that we want to bring to the Juneteenth event. It's not just the notion that you are spending your money to go see a wonderful concert, but the fact that the proceeds out of that money that you're spending on your ticket will be distributed to organizations that have everyone's interest to where it needs to be.
2: You folks have been fighting a long time.
3: Yeah.
2: How do you not get tired? At some point, when do you recognize, Paul, you mentioned a dent that you've made earlier. When are we going to smash this thing and yell touchdown?
4: As long as human nature is alive, I'm not sure that's ever going to happen. But that, bending arc, we're working on it.
3: Yeah. And persistence is the key. Persistence in everything. We have to be able to see the rationale of the need for us all to say, okay, I'm in all the way. This will be the legacy we hope to leave the rest of the world, hopefully in a better place than where we started.
2: What message of hope do you really want people to take away?
4: The hope is that this will be the motivation to get people involved. Heretofore, we had a cloud of complacency in this country that would choke a whatever.
2: Those were called the good old days, Ryan.
3: You
2: Let's keep it real.
3: want to see my white socks, dude?
4: That's the hope, that people will become engaged now and understand that this is democracy is a participation.
2: As we close, we're looking forward to the big event happening on Juneteenth. If you would like to leave a final thought for our listeners to get more information on how they can get involved, not only on the Juneteenth event that's coming your way, but also Audacity Rising, where can they go for that information?
3: We have a website at audacityrisinginc.org. Please visit us. It gives you a whole lot more about what we're about, what we're doing in the future, what we've done in the past, and what our philosophy is. The Great American Music Hall has on their ticket page everything active and up. We will be mounting a very visible promotion and publicity campaign, and that's going to begin very soon. And thank you for the opening salvo in doing that for us. Audacity Rising Inc. is always a good contact for us. We welcome anybody that reaches out through email, through phone. Contact us any way you can, and we would love to engage your spirit, your identities, your intent, and let's go somewhere with this.
4: And do go to concerts because that's the page that's going to show you the two shows that we have prior to Juneteenth, which is at the Friedman Center here in Santa Rosa. That's Dirty Cello, one of our local cellists, and Tom Rigney, who is a Zydeco violinist deluxe, world-renowned guy. It's awesome. And Laid Back Zach at the Lost Church's brand new opening after their renovation. Awesome shows.
3: Laid back Zach, if you're not familiar with him, that's worth a look at.
4: Oh, man.
3: He's a wonderful freestyle rap artist that is conscious, and he is putting some wonderful
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0: Justin Bieber, Speed Demon on 99.7 Now. Number one for all the hits in Big Bay mornings. I'm Dennis Martinez. So welcome to your Sunday morning. On the way, got some Rosé, Bruno Mars, Lady Gaga, 99.7 Now.
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0: Johnny, choosing Texas on 99.7 Now, number one for all the hits. And Big Bay Mornings coming up. 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

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Shout out to Jessica in Walnut Creek. Waiting on her girls. About ready to head to Napa. It is Bottle Rock Day, and they can't wait to see this guy right here. And I'll tell you what, everyone that I know that's seen him absolutely

0: 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Number one for all the hits and Big Bay Mornings on the way for your Sunday morning. 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

99.7 now. Number one for all the hits in Big Bay mornings. Got to say what's up to Lisa in Hercules out there Instacarting on this Sunday afternoon. In her car right now, three bags of ice, two tri-tips, and some Lowry seasoning salt.

0: Speed Demon Justin Bieber on 99.7 Now, number one for all the hits. And Big Bay Mornings on the way. Got Somber, Zara Larsson, also a classic from NSYNC. Hang on.
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0: Sienna Spiro, Die on This Hill on 99.7 Now. Number one for all the hits. And Big Bay Mornings on the way for this Sunday afternoon. Got some Justin Bieber, Rosé, Bruno Mars, Olivia Rodrigo. 99.7 Now.
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I'm Dennis Martinez. 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Olivia Rodrigo for you. 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

0: 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Hopefully you're enjoying this holiday weekend. 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

0: Tracy Abrams hit the wall on 99.7 now, number one for all the hits. 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

99.7 now, number one for all the hits and Big Bay mornings. Got to say what's up to Faith and Sam Bruno. She was supposed to be at Bottle Rock today, but her cousin is getting married this afternoon. So congratulations to your cousin. Thanks for having us on. 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

0: Sabrina House Tour on 99.7 now. 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

99.7 now, number one for all the hits and Big Bay mornings. Got to say what's up to Taylor and her girls in American Canyon on their way to Bottle Rock in Napa. And you want to sing with the Backstreet Boys tonight? We can make that happen. Let's get you all warmed up. Here you go. You.

0: I know we all wish we could be speed demons in this Memorial Day weekend traffic. 99.7 Now, number one for all the hits. It's Edwin from Big Bay Mornings. And Common Sense was right, along with AAA. Your 30-minute commute's going to turn into an hour, so pack a snack.
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I don't know if this is just a me thing about getting old, but every time I start driving at night, I feel like everyone's light is brighter than usual. 99.7 Now, number one for all the hits. It's Edwin from Big Bay Mornings.

0: for all the hits, it's Edwin from Big Bay Mornings. All right, new rule now. You cannot put spoilers on Instagram or TikTok the week of a movie coming out, because I just got Mandalorian and Grogu spoiled for me. So now user 19678456, you are now on my enemies list, along with the Taco Bell Chihuahua, and we all know what happened to that little dog.
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0: 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It's Edwin from Big Bay Mornings. And for us Latinos, all the tías and tíos don't know what this holiday is about. All they know is that somebody needs to get the parrilla for the carne asada and the chelas for micheladas.
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Don't quote me on this, but I like to think it is. 99.7 Now, number one for all the hits. It's Edwin from Big Bay Mornings.

0: 99.7 Now, number one for all the hits. It's Edwin from Big Bay Mornings. And this is from my gente Latina out there. If you want to have fun with your tías and tíos, ask them what Memorial Day is about. My dad, who's lived in the country for over 30 years, to this day does not know what Memorial Day is. Barely even knows what the 4th of July is. All he says, bueno, es el día para tener carne asada y cervezas, ¿verdad?
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